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Chairing the 51st Pragati meeting in New Delhi, Mr. Modi asked states to expedite the completion of solid waste management related infrastructure, including waste processing plants and Gobardhan plants. During the meeting, the Prime Minister reviewed 7 critical infrastructure projects across the railways, power and road sectors, covering 9 states worth around 30,000 crore rupees. The Cabinet Committee on Economic Affairs approved the continuation of the scheme to modernize the public distribution system, PDS, including Russian

0: transport, dealer support and technology upgrades till March 2031. The umbrella scheme calls scheme for assistance in Russian transport and handling income with automation in PDS, Sarthak PDS, has been cleared in the 16th Finance Commission cycle award period with an outlay of 25,530 crore rupees as central share. Information and Broadcasting Minister Ashwini Vaishnav made the announcement regarding Cabinet's decision while briefing media in New Delhi.
1: इस प्रोग्राम में तीन बड़े सुधार आज अप्रूव हुए हैं.
2: Three major reforms have been introduced in this program today. First, the government will support the transportation cost incurred in moving food grains from large FCI warehouses in the states to fair price shops across different districts and divisions. Second, there was a need to increase the remuneration of fair price shop dealers, and a decision has been taken in this regard as well. Third, efforts will be made to modernize the public distribution system through the use of technology.
1: Public distribution system ko hum kaise modernize kar sakte?
0: Union Minister for Agriculture and Farmers Welfare Shivraj Singh Chauhan will inaugurate the National Conference on Agriculture for Kharif Campaign 2026 in New Delhi today. The two-day program is aimed at deliberating strategies for the forthcoming Kharif season with a focus on sustainable agriculture, enhanced productivity, climate resilience, infrastructure strengthening and farmer prosperity. Union Home Minister Amit Shah will be on a visit to Gujarat today. During his visit, the minister is scheduled to inaugurate and lay the foundation stones of nearly a dozen public utility, education and rural infrastructure projects in Ahmedabad and Gandhinagar districts. The Central Board of Secondary Education, CBSE, has rejected the allegations regarding the award of exam evolution contract to Hyderabad-based educational technology company Coempt EduTech. In a social media post, the CBSE said that the allegations are erroneous, misleading and not based on facts. The board said that it has followed the general financial rules protocol scrupulously in the awarding of the contract to the agency. The West Bengal government has handed over 142 acres of land to the BSF for setting up outposts and barbed wire fencing infrastructure along the India-Bangladesh border. The handover is part of the BJP government's decision, taken at its first cabinet meeting on May 11th, to transfer 600 acres of land within 45 days for border fencing and related infrastructure projects. External Affairs Minister Dr. S. Jaishankar has arrived in Cyprus to participate in the informal meeting of the EU Foreign Affairs Ministers, Gymnish. In a social media post, the External Affairs Minister thanked Vice President of the European Commission, Kaya Kallas, and Foreign Minister of Cyprus, Dr. Konstantinos Kombos, for the invitation. In IPL cricket, Rajasthan Royals defeated Sunrisers Hyderabad by 47 runs in the eliminator match in New Chandigarh last night. Rajasthan Royals set the target of 244 runs against Sunrisers Hyderabad. In reply, Sunrisers Hyderabad could score only 196 runs in 19.2 overs. Vaibhav Suryavanshi has been adjudged as the player of the match. Eid-ul-Zuha, also known as the Festival of Sacrifices, being celebrated across the country. The holy occasion honors Prophet Ibrahim's absolute faith and is marked by the ritual of Qurbani. President Draupadi Murmu has greeted the people on the occasion of Eid-ul-Zuha. In a message, the president said that festival symbolizes devotion, sacrifice and selflessness. And that is the end of this news bulletin.
3: श्रोताओं, भी आप सुन रहे थे आकाशवाणी दिल्ली केंद्र से प्रसारित हिंदी एवं अंग्रेजी में बारी बारी में समाचार। आप इस वक्त हमें सुन रहे हैं आकाशवाणी ईटानगर के अरुण एफएम 103.1 मेगाहर्ट्ज पर, जहां होती है दिल से दिल की बात। प्यारे श्रोताओं, हम लौटेंगे इस छोटी से अंतराल के बाद कार्यक्रम भक्ति गीत के साथ। कृपया कुछ क्षण प्रतीक्षा करें।

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0: developed as a model of port-led multimodal development where every major mode of transport is seamlessly integrated to create a future-ready logistics ecosystem. Mr. Modi said the project should not be seen merely as a port, but as a national gateway connected through coastal shipping, inland waterways, dedicated freight corridors, high-speed rail connectivity, highways and airport linkages. While reviewing Ken-Betwa River interlinking project, the Prime Minister observed that Ken-Betwa project should serve as a model for other states to resolve interstate water issues through cooperation, timely clearances, technology-based monitoring, and mission mode execution. Anupam Mishra, Akashwani News, Delhi.
1: The Cabinet Committee on Economic Affairs, CCEA, approved the continuation of the scheme to modernize the public distribution system, PDS, including ration transport, dealer support and technology upgrades till March 2031. The umbrella scheme called Scheme for Assistance in Ration Transport and Handling, Income with Automation in PDS, Sarthak PDS, has been cleared in the 16th Finance Commission Cycle Award period with an outlay of 25,530 crore rupees as central share. Information and Broadcasting Minister Ashwini Vaishnav made the announcement regarding the Cabinet's decision while briefing media in New Delhi.
2: इस प्रोग्राम में तीन बड़े सुधार आज अप्रूव हुए हैं.
3: Three major reforms have been introduced in this program today. First, the government will support the transportation cost incurred in moving food grains from large FCI warehouses in the states to fair price shops across different districts and divisions. Second, there was a need to increase the remuneration of fair price shop dealers, and a decision has been taken in this regard as well. Third, efforts will be made to modernize the public distribution system through the use of technology.
2: Public distribution system ko hum kaise modernize kar sakte?
1: Union Home Minister Amit Shah has directed authorities to strictly enforce zero tolerance policy towards illegal constructions within 15 kilometers of the country's borders and demolish all such structures that have come up over the years. Chairing a security review meeting in Bikaner, Mr. Shah assessed security-related issues concerning the border districts of Rajasthan along the India-Pakistan border. The Home Ministry has assigned enhanced responsibility to the district magistrates to ensure legal and financial compliance of banking transactions in the border areas by all banks, verify big business establishments, examine their funding sources, track mule accounts and false companies, identify fake Aadhaar cards, and control cross-border smuggling. Union Home Minister Amit Shah will be on a visit to Gujarat today. During his visit, the minister is scheduled to inaugurate and lay the foundation stones of nearly a dozen public utility, education and rural infrastructure projects in Ahmedabad and Gandhinagar districts. We have a report from our correspondent.
4: Beginning his tour in Kalol Taluka in Gandhinagar, the minister will dedicate several public amenities developed under corporate social responsibility initiatives, including Jedwa Village Lake, three new library buildings and new primary school buildings. In the evening, Mr. Shah will attend programs in Ahmedabad to inaugurate a new hostel building at Mata Umiyadham complex in Sola and Bharat Mata Square at Bhimjipura. Later, the minister will also chair the high-level review meeting at Shahibag Circuit House to assess the infrastructure readiness for the upcoming Olympic, Commonwealth and World Police and Fire Games. Aparna Khun, Akashwani News, Ahmedabad.
1: The Union Public Service Commission, UPSC, has for the first time released the provisional answer key for the Civil Services Preliminary Examination 2026. In a statement, the Commission said that the candidates who appeared for the examination can submit representations through the online question paper representation portal till 6 p.m. on the 31st of May. The candidates have to submit representations along with brief explanations and supporting documents from three authentic sources. The Commission said the final answer key will be released only after declaration of the final result in line with the existing practice. The Madhya Pradesh High Court has cancelled the anticipatory bail of retired district judge Giribala Singh in the Twisha Sharma death case. The Bhopal Sessions Court had granted her this bail on May the 15th. The High Court said the Sessions Court had ignored the victim's family's allegations while

0: fronting bail. Meanwhile, Twisha's husband, Samarth Singh, was handed over to the CBI by a local court on Wednesday. The family of Twisha's husband claims it was suicide, but Twisha's family says she was murdered. The CBI took over this case from the Bhopal Police SIT on May the 25th. This is Akashwani giving you the news. For quick news updates round the clock, follow us on our X handle at AIR News Alerts. And for details of stories and more, log on to our website www.newsonair.gov.in and download News on AIR app. India Meteorological Department, IMD, has said that heat wave to severe heat wave conditions are expected to continue over central and northwest India during the next 2 days. The weather agency has issued red color warning for heat wave to severe heat wave conditions over Vidarbha today. In Madhya Pradesh, severe heat wave conditions are scorching the state with temperatures crossing 45 degrees Celsius across multiple districts. A report.
1: This time, North Apa in Madhya Pradesh is unusual. Along with extreme heat, dust, storms and rain are also being seen. The weather department has warned of heat wave in 46 districts today. Khajuraho and Nogaon in Chhatrapur district are the hottest cities in the state. They have been topping the heat chart since May 18. Yesterday, both cities recorded 46.6 degrees Celsius. Bhopal was at 43.6, Gwalior at 44.5 and Jabalpur at 43 degrees. Good news is that the weather is likely to change from tomorrow. Rain is expected in many districts till May 31st due to a western disturbance. Abhinav Goyal, Akashwani, Bhopal.
0: Heat wave conditions are also expected over Delhi, Chandigarh, Rajasthan, Chhattisgarh, Haryana, Himachal Pradesh, Konkan, Goa, Odisha, Punjab, Telangana and Uttar Pradesh today. The Met Department also predicted heavy rainfall over parts of northeast India, Bihar, Tamil Nadu and Puducherry today. IMD said that thunderstorms accompanied with hailstorms are expected over Uttar Pradesh, Kanchetic West Bengal, Haryana, Chandigarh and Uttarakhand during the next 2 days. The festival of sacrifice, Eid ul-Azha or Bakrid, is being celebrated with religious fervor and gaiety in various parts of the country today. The faithfuls are offering Eid prayers in Eidgahs and grand mosques. In the national capital Delhi, main Eid prayers congregations are being held at Jama Masjid, Fatehpuri Mosque and Shahi Eidgah. Eid ul-Azha is celebrated to commemorate the willingness of Prophet Ibrahim to sacrifice his only son in obedience of God's command. President Draupadi Murmu has greeted the people on the occasion. In her message, the president said that the festival symbolizes devotion, sacrifice and selflessness. In Uttar Pradesh, the administration has made elaborate arrangements and taken precautions for the smooth celebration of Bakrid today. Our correspondent has filed this report.
2: People are getting ready to reach the mosques nearer to them to offer the prayers of Bakrid. Ritual of Qurbani will take place after Namaz. State government has already issued an advisory directing all district police chiefs to ensure that no new tradition should start and no sacrifice of restricted animal should take place. After the directions of DGP Rajiv Krishna, police flag marched in sensitive areas to ensure that festival is celebrated peacefully. Police are keeping extra vigil at sensitive areas in cities like Kanpur, Muradabad, Sambhal, Rampur, Meerut and Mau. Sushil Chandra Tiwari, Akashwani News, Lucknow.
0: Home Minister Amit Shah today paid tributes to Swatantra Veer Vinayak Damodar Savarkar on his birth anniversary. In a social media post, Mr. Shah said, "The fearless warrior of the freedom struggle, Veer Savarkar, dedicated his entire life to the service of the motherland." He said, "From the life and writings of Veer Savarkar, we can learn what unwavering devotion to the nation and ideology truly means." In IPL cricket, Rajasthan Royals defeated Sunrisers Hyderabad by 47 runs in the eliminator match in New Chandigarh last night. Rajasthan Royals set the target of 244 runs against Sunrisers Hyderabad. In reply, Sunrisers Hyderabad could only score 196 runs in 19.2 overs. Vaibhav Suryavanshi has been adjudged as the player of the match. Tomorrow, Rajasthan Royals will take on Gujarat Titans in qualifier 2 for a place in the final. The final match will be played on Sunday at Narendra Modi Stadium in Ahmedabad. Earlier, Royal Challengers Bengaluru stormed into the final, beating Gujarat Titans by 92 runs in the

0: qualify one match at Dharamshala on Tuesday. Two-time Paralympic champion Sumit Antil shattered his own world record in the men's javelin throw F64 category at the 8th Indian Open International Para Athletics Championships 2026 in Bengaluru yesterday, producing a throw of 72.82 meters. Representing Haryana, Antil delivered a sensational gold medal winning performance to surpass his previous world record of 73.29 meters, which he had set at the 2022 Asian Para Games in Hungshou. In Norway chess, R. Pragyananda defeated the world number one Magnus Carlsen, gripping the contest to claim three full points in round three of the tournament. In contrast, world champion D. Gukesh continued to endure a difficult run, suffering another setback after losing to Ali Reza Firozshah in the final game following a hard-fought classical draw. And now for a look at today's newspapers, it's over to Shagun Chopra.
1: Thank you, Sunil. The Supreme Court of India upholding the validity of the special intensive revision conducted by the Election Commission of India is the top news in many dailies today. SIR valid, falls within ECI's powers, says SC, is the headline in Hindustan Times. The observation of Madras High Court defending free speech in a judgment on Tamil film Karuppu, that judges need not be treated as holy cows and that corruption within judiciary cannot be denied, finds front page mention in the Times of India. And finally, the Statesman mentions that a joint study by Banaras Hindu University, University of Colombo and others has revealed a 57,000-year-old human journey hidden in Sri Lankan DNA. And with that, it's back to you, Sunil.
0: Thank you, Shagun. And now before we end the bulletin, the headlines once again. Prime Minister Narendra Modi chairs 51st Pragati meeting in New Delhi, reviews seven critical infrastructure projects worth around 30,000 crore rupees. Union Home Minister Amit Shah asks authorities to demolish all illegal structures within 15 kilometers of international border. Heatwave conditions to continue over central and northwest India during next 2 days. Eid al-Azha being celebrated in different parts of the country today with religious fervor. And in IPL cricket, Rajasthan Royals beat Sunrisers Hyderabad by 47 runs in eliminator match in New Chandigarh. And with that, we end the morning news. Have a nice day.

This is Akashvani Shillong, the Northeast News Bulletin, read by Deme Bandabla. The headlines. President Draupadi Murmu graces seventh of convocation ceremony of Sikkim University at Gangtok and urges youth to move forward with collective spirit of contributing to national development. Assam Legislative Assembly adopts Uniform Civil Code Bill 2026 as scheduled tribes excluded from its purview to preserve constitutional protections and customary practices. And Union Minister for Donor Jyotiraditya M. Chindia launches 236 crore rupees Mission Queen Pineapple in major push to enhance production of pineapple in Tripura. And now for the news in detail. President Draupadi Murmu graced the seventh convocation ceremony of Sikkim University at Gangtok yesterday. Speaking on the occasion, the president said Sikkim holds a distinct identity for its natural beauty, culture and biodiversity. Kanchenjunga, one of the highest peaks in the Himalayas, stands as nature's invaluable gift to Sikkim. She said that it is a matter of immense pride for Sikkim that it became India's first fully organic state in 2016, stating that development of the northeastern region is indispensable for the inclusive progress of the country. She also said that the youth of this region possesses immense talent and urged them to stay connected to each other and move forward with a collective spirit of contributing to national development. Earlier in the day, the president flagged off the Ama Didi Bahini Bus Sewa, pink buses for women, and resource recovery vehicles for solid waste management at Gangtok, Sikkim. The Assam Legislative Assembly yesterday adopted the Uniform Civil Code Bill, making Assam the first state in the Northeast and the third state in the country to adopt such legislation. The bill, introduced during the first session of the 16th Assam Legislative Assembly on Monday, was passed by the House on the concluding day of the session yesterday. The bill was tabled by Assam Parliamentary Affairs Minister Atul Bora. The legislation seeks to establish a single civil legal framework for all residents of the state in matters relating to marriage, divorce, succession and live-in relationships. The bill excludes scheduled tribes from its purview in order to preserve constitutional protections and customary practices while replacing religion-based personal laws with a common framework aimed at ensuring quality, equality and gender justice. Under the marriage provisions, the bill mandates monogamy and prescribed a uniform legal age of 21 years for grooms and 18 years for brides. Union Minister for Development of Northeastern Region Jyotiraditya M. Chindia, together with Tripura Chief Minister Manik Saha, yesterday launched the Mission Queen Pineapple, a 236 crore rupees convergence-led initiative for pineapple cultivation and value chain development in Tripura. The mission is designed as a three-year implementation roadmap from 2026 to 2028 for promoting Tripura's unique selling proposition, the GI tagged Queen Pineapple. Addressing stakeholders, including pineapple growers, processors and investors virtually, Chindia said that under the Prime Minister's vision, Tripura agricultural strengths are being transformed into globally competitive brands. He highlighted that the objective is not merely crop cultivation, but enabling farmers to become active players across the entire value chain from production and aggregation to processing, branding, packaging and exports. Tripura Chief Minister said that pineapple was declared the state fruit of Tripura and highlighted the renowned queen and kale varieties of pineapple are grown naturally without chemical inputs, making them exceptionally sweet, juicy and aromatic. The mission envisioned transforming Tripura Queen Pineapple into a globally recognized premium brand while strengthening livelihoods, farmer-led value creation and export-oriented growth across the state. The Meghalaya Cabinet yesterday approved a major one-time settlement scheme offering substantial waiver of penalties on pending motor vehicle taxes, passenger and goods taxes and fitness certificate dues, providing relief to thousands of commercial vehicles owners across the state. The scheme includes 90% waiver on penalties for non-renewal of fitness certificates and 80% waiver on penalty related to motor vehicle tax and passenger and goods tax. Chief Minister Conrad K. Sangma said that the government had observed that many commercial vehicle owners failed to renew their motor vehicle taxes, passenger and goods taxes and fitness certificates for several years, resulting in huge accumulated penalties. In another key decision, the Cabinet cleared a standardized framework for the use of name boards on official vehicles. The Chief Minister also announced that the state government has suspended all new foreign travel
proposals in compliance with Prime Minister Narendra Modi's austerity directive. In Arunachal Pradesh, the seven-hour-long consultative meeting relating to protection of indigenous tribal rights, ILP framework and APST matters was chaired by Chief Minister Pema Khandu at Itanagar yesterday. Deputy Chief Minister John Amin, student bodies, legal experts, political parties, CBOs and civil society organizations also attended the meeting. Khandu informed that a separate dedicated ILP department will be created in the state to curb illegal immigration issue. A seven-member delegation from Arunachal Indigenous Tribe Forum, AAPSU, ST Bachao Andolan Committee and legal experts have been also invited for a high-level follow-up meeting tomorrow to shape the future roadmap. Manipur Chief Minister Y.A.K.M. Chan Singh yesterday expressed his profound appreciation to the Union Government for its decision to constitute a high-level committee to study demographic change in the country. Lauding the initiative as a historic step, the Chief Minister noted that Prime Minister Narendra Modi's declaration of a high-powered demography mission on 15th August 2025, followed by the Union Cabinet's approval on 11th September 2025 represent a historic and long-awaited intervention for the people of Manipur and other border states. He assured that the government of Manipur will extend full cooperation to the high-level committee, which will conduct a comprehensive assessment of the demographic changes occurring across India due to illegal immigration and other abnormal reasons. Arunachal Pradesh Chief Minister Pema Khandu has welcomed the centre's decision to constitute a high-level committee to address challenges of demographic change caused by infiltration and other reasons. He said that national security and protection of indigenous identity are deeply connected, especially for border states and the northeast. In a social media post, Khandu said for states like Arunachal Pradesh, safeguarding cultural heritage, demographic balance and social harmony is not merely a policy matter, but a responsibility towards future generations.

Even as gas pipeline expansion under the nationwide Indradhanush project progresses rapidly across Tripura, the expansion work in Sriramkara area of the Atharamara Hill Range located under the Mungya Kami block of Telyamura subdivision has been stalled for a long time due to various administrative and logistical complexities. In an effort to bring the deadlock, to break the deadlock and expedite the project, a high-level review meeting was held yesterday at the office of the Subdivisional Magistrate of Telyamura, bringing together top administrative officials and representatives from the concerned departments. The meeting was chaired by Tripura Tribal Welfare Minister Bikash Debarma. The minister said that works in the Sriramkara pocket face a severe standstill due to a specific land acquisition complications, limited connectivity in the hilly terrain, and a few local grievances. Expressing strong optimism, the minister assured that all lingering complications would be cleared very soon, paving the way for the gas pipeline expansion work to resume at full speed across the Atharamura Hills. Nagaland Chief Minister Nifirior yesterday launched the official theme song commemorating 25 years of Dr. T. Rao Trophy, which is set to be held in Mokokchung District later this year. Rio said the tournament celebrates sportsmanship, talent and community spirit. He lauded the organizing committee and extended best wishes to the team. The 25 years Dr. T. Rao Trophy anthem has been initiated by Mokokchung District Football Association in collaboration with the Nagaland Football Association. The song has been written and composed by Senap Lemtul and presented by various artists. Tripura Chief Minister Dr. Manik Saha has extended his heartfelt greetings to the people of the state on the occasion of Eid-ul-Zuha. In this message, the Chief Minister said, Eid-ul-Zuha is a sacred festival symbolizing sacrifice, perseverance, self-purification and humanity. He said the spirit of sacrifice and self-realization associated with the festival strengthens mutual harmony and brotherhood among people. Nagaland Chief Minister Nifirior and other Chief Minister of the Northeastern State also extended their greetings on the occasion. And with that, we end the Northeast News Bulletin from Akashvani Shillong. Have a nice day.

0: noteworthy. Prime Minister Narendra Modi has greeted people on the occasion of Eid ul-Adha. In a social media post, Mr. Modi hoped that the occasion will deepen the spirit of brotherhood and happiness in the society. He also prayed for everyone's success and good health. India has sent emergency pharmaceutical supplies to support efforts to contain the Ebola outbreak in Congo, Africa Centers for Disease Control and Prevention said. In a social media post, Ethiopia-headquartered Africa CDC said the consignment donated by India was received in Uganda by its Eastern Africa Regional Coordinating Center. The supplies include essential diagnostics, therapeutics, infection prevention and control materials, and the case management support, which will be deployed to affected communities in eastern DR Congo. Cuban Foreign Minister Bruno Rodriguez Perilla has asked the international community for urgent help to prevent disaster in his country, which is under a U.S. energy blockade. In his speech to the UN Security Council, he urged the international community for urgent support as tension with the United States continues to grow over sanctions, energy shortages and fuel pressure. The India Meteorological Department has said that severe heat wave conditions are expected to continue over central and northwest India during the next 2 days. The weather agency has issued red color warning for severe heat wave conditions over Vidarbha today. In Norway chess, Arpagenand defeated the Norwegian world number one Magnus Carlsen, gripping the contest to claim 3 full points in round 3 of the tournament yesterday. In contrast, world champion D. Gukesh continued to endure a difficult run, suffering another setback after losing to Alireza Firuza in the final game following a hard-fought classical draw. And that is the end of this news bulletin.
1: दोस्तों अभी आप सुन रहे थे आकाशवाणी दिल्ली केंद्र से प्रसारित हिंदी एवं अंग्रेजी में भारी बारी में समाचार। इस वक्त आप सुन रहे हैं आकाशवाणी ईटानगर के अरुण एफएम 103.1 मेगाहर्ट्ज पर, जहां होती है दिल से दिल की बात। दोस्तों हम लौटेंगे इस छोटी सी अंतराल के बाद कार्यक्रम फिल्मी गपशप में, कृपया कुछ क्षण प्रतीक्षा करें।
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1: This is Akashwani, the news read by Sunil Verma. Prime Minister Narendra Modi has emphasized the need for effective implementation of Swachh Bharat Mission 2.0 and underlined that the mission should move beyond infrastructure creation and ensure measurable outcomes through regular monitoring, citizen participation and convergence between various stakeholders. Chairing the 51st Pragati meeting in New Delhi, Mr. Modi asked states to expedite the completion of solid waste management related infrastructure, including waste processing plants and Gobardhan plants. During the meeting, the Prime Minister reviewed 7 critical infrastructure projects across the railways, power and road sectors covering 9 states worth around 30,000 crore rupees. President Draupadi Murmu conferred the prestigious President's Police Colour to the Sikkim Police today. The Alankaran Parade was held at the Paljor Stadium in Gangtok. Sikkim has become the 15th state of the country and 3rd from northeast to receive this award. Addressing the event, President Draupadi Murmu urged the police force to be more citizen-centric.
2: पुलिस व्यवस्था को अधिक सिटीजन फ्रेंडली बनाए जाना चाहिए ताकि सामान्य लोग बिना भय के अपनी समस्या दर्ज करा सके। महिलाओं, बच्चों और कमजोर वर्गों के प्रति संवेदनशील व्यवहार को भी प्राथमिकता देनी चाहिए। साइबर क्राइम, ऑनलाइन फ्रॉड, हैकिंग और डीप फेक जैसी नई चुनौतियां सामने आ रही। इन नई चुनौतियों से निपटने के लिए पुलिस को लेटेस्ट टेक्नोलॉजी, साइबर सिक्योरिटी और डिजिटल इन्वेस्टिगेशन में
1: The President's Police Colour is the highest ceremonial honour awarded to a police force in the country in recognition of exceptional service, unwavering discipline and dedication to the nation. Union Home Minister Amit Shah will be on a visit to Gujarat today. During his visit, the minister is scheduled to inaugurate and lay the foundation stones of nearly a dozen public utility, education and rural infrastructure projects in Ahmedabad and Gandhinagar districts. Union Home Minister Amit Shah has directed authorities to strictly enforce zero tolerance policy towards illegal constructions within 15 kilometers of the country's borders and demolish all such structures that have come up over the years. Chairing a security review meeting in Bikaner, Mr. Shah assessed security-related issues concerning the border districts of Rajasthan along the India-Pakistan border. At least 8 people were killed across northern and eastern parts of Bihar following a wave of severe thunderstorms, lightning strikes and hailstorms. According to official reports, Khagaria and Muzaffarpur districts recorded 2 fatalities each, while Munger, Bhagalpur, East Champaran and West Champaran reported 1 death each. Chief Minister Samrat Chaudhary expressed grief over the loss of lives and directed authorities to immediately disburse and ex gratia compensation of 4 lakh rupees each to the next of kin of the deceased. India and China reviewed the situation in border areas and expressed satisfaction with progress made in maintaining peace and tranquility. The 2 countries reviewed the situation during the 35th meeting of the Working Mechanism for Consultation and Coordination on India-China Border Affairs, which was held yesterday in Beijing. The Ministry of External Affairs said the 2 sides discussed issues pertaining to delimitation, border management, mechanism building and cross-border cooperation. The festival of sacrifice, Eid al-Azha or Bakrid, is being celebrated with religious fervor and gaiety in various parts of the country today. The faithfuls are offering Eid prayers in Eidgahs and grand mosques. Eid al-Azha is celebrated to commemorate the village

willingness of Prophet Ibrahim to sacrifice his only son in obedience of God's command. President Draupadi Murmu, Vice President C.P. Radhakrishnan and Prime Minister Narendra Modi have greeted the people on the occasion. Two-time Paralympic champion Sumit Antil shattered his own world record in the men's javelin throw F64 category at the 8th Indian Open International Para Athletics Championship 2026 in Bengaluru yesterday, producing a massive throw of 74.82 meters. And that is the end of this news bulletin.

Hello guys and welcome to the Western Music Program only on Akashwani Itanagar. I'm Sam, your host for the day. Today said carries with the kind you don't always talk about. It's heartbreak without resolution, identity without clarity, love that lingers, and emotion that refuses to stay quiet. We open with something unexpectedly delicate. Slip Knot strip everything back, leaving nothing but raw emotion. This isn't about anger, it's about regret, loss, and that painful awareness of what you can't undo. It feels like reading a goodbye you never wanted to receive or write. Snuff by Slipknot.

From that vulnerability, we move into searching. Linkin Park captures that restless, almost desperate need to find where you belong, not just in the world, but within yourself. There is frustration here, but also determination, like refusing to disappear, even when you feel invisible. Somewhere I Belong by Linkin Park.

Now it narrows down to more personal, more internal. Stone Sour brings us into that quiet struggle you carry alone. It's not dramatic on the outside, but inside it is heavy. The kind of feeling that lingers in silence, growing louder the more you ignore it. Border by Stone Sour.

Now everything becomes distant, almost surreal. Radiohead takes sadness and stretch it into something atmospheric. This isn't sharp pain. It's that slow, creeping disappointment, like watching life pass by and feeling slightly out of sync with it. Let down by Radiohead.

And then comes a surge of emotion that refuses to fade. Scorpion brings that classic aching devotion, love that holds on long past its time. It's powerful, almost overwhelming, the kind of feeling that doesn't ask for permission to stay. Still Loving You by Scorpions.

Finally, we end on intensity, muse, turn emotion into electricity. This is obsession, urgency, desire pushed to its limits. It's fast, pulsing, like a heart that refuses to calm down. Hysteria by Muse.

0: किया है। इसके साथ ही ये समाचार बुलेटिन समाप्त हुआ।
1: This is Akashvani, the news read by Valsa Williams. Prime Minister Narendra Modi has emphasized the need for effective implementation of Swachh Bharat Mission 2.0 and underlined that the mission should move beyond infrastructure creation and ensure measurable outcomes through regular monitoring, citizen participation and convergence between various stakeholders. Mr. Modi stated this while chairing the 51st Pragati meeting in New Delhi. During the meeting, the Prime Minister reviewed 7 critical infrastructure projects worth around 30,000 crore rupees across the railways, power and road sectors covering 9 states. President Draupadi Murmu has urged the police in the country to become more citizen-centric and sensitive while dealing with people, especially women, the poor and children. President Murmu was addressing the gathering after conferring the prestigious President's Police Gala on the Sikkim police during Alankaran Parade, held in Gangtok.
2: पुलिस व्यवस्था को अधिक सिटीजन फ्रेंडली बनाए जाना चाहिए ताकि सामान्य लोग बिना भय के अपनी समस्या दर्ज करा सके। महिलाओं, बच्चों और कमजोर वर्गों के प्रति संवेदनशील व्यवहार को भी प्राथमिकता देनी चाहिए। साइबर क्राइम, ऑनलाइन फ्रॉड, हैकिंग और डीप फेक जैसी नई चुनौतियां सामने आ रही। इन नई चुनौतियों से निपटने के लिए पुलिस को लेटेस्ट टेक्नोलॉजी, साइबर सिक्योरिटी और डिजिटल इन्वेस्टिगेशन में
1: Meanwhile, Sikkim has been officially declared a fully literate state under the Ullas Understanding of Lifelong Learning for All in Society initiative. India and China reviewed the situation in border areas and expressed satisfaction with progress made in maintaining peace and tranquility. The two countries reviewed the situation during the 35th meeting of the Working Mechanism for Consultation and Coordination on India-China Border Affairs, which was held in Beijing yesterday. The Ministry of External Affairs said the discussions were constructive and forward-looking. The two sides discussed issues pertaining to delimitation, border management, mechanism building and cross-border cooperation. The ministry said the Indian side stressed on early meeting of the next expert-level mechanism on transborder rivers. Karnataka Chief Minister Siddaramaiah today held a breakfast meeting with cabinet colleagues at his residence in Bengaluru amid reports of a possible leadership change in the state. Deputy Chief Minister D.K. Shivakumar, who is reportedly being considered for the top post, was also present at the meeting. Cabinet ministers who attended the meeting said they would abide by any decision taken by the Congress High Command regarding a change in leadership in the state. In Bihar, 8 people were killed across the state following a wave of severe thunderstorms, lightning strikes and hailstorms. Chief Minister Samrat Chaudhary expressed grief at the loss of lives and announced ex gratia compensation of 4 lakh rupees each to the next of kin of the deceased. Today is the birth anniversary of great nationalist and freedom fighter Vinayak Damodar Savarkar, popularly called Veer Savarkar. Prime Minister Narendra Modi and Home Minister Amit Shah remembered the great leader on the occasion. Prime Minister Modi in his message said the courage and patriotism of Veer Savarkar will always inspire people. The Home Minister said, a fearless warrior of the freedom struggle, Veer Savarkar dedicated his entire life to the service of the motherland. Iran's Revolutionary Guards today said they targeted a U.S. base this morning in retaliation to American strikes near Bandar Abbas Airport. Tehran did not disclose the location of the base that was attacked, but Kuwait, a U.S. ally, said earlier it was responding to hostile missile and drone strikes. The festival of sacrifice, Eid al-Azha or Bakrid, is being celebrated with religious fervor and gaiety in various parts of the country today. People offered prayers in Eidgahs and mosques this morning. Later, they exchanged Eid greetings. Eid al-Azha is celebrated to commemorate the willingness of Prophet Ibrahim to sacrifice his only son in obedience of God's command. In the national capital, main congregations were held at Jama Masjid, Fatehpuri Mosque and Shahi Eidgah. President Draupadi Murmu, Vice President C.P. Radhakrishnan and Prime Minister Narendra Modi greeted the people on the occasion. In Norway, chess, India's R. Pragyananda defeated the world number one Magnus Carlsen, gripping the contest to claim 3 full points in round 3 of the tournament. In contrast, world champion Deepu Kesh suffered another setback after losing.

0: addressing the gathering after conferring the prestigious President's Police Colour on the Sikkim Police during Alankaran Parade held in Gangtok.
1: पुलिस व्यवस्था को अधिक सिटीजन फ्रेंडली बनाया जाना चाहिए ताकि सामान्य लोग बिना भय के अपनी समस्या दर्ज करा सके. महिलाओं, बच्चों और कमजोर वर्गों के प्रति संवेदनशील व्यवहार को भी प्राथमिकता देनी चाहिए. साइबर क्राइम, ऑनलाइन फ्रॉड, हैकिंग और डीप फेक जैसी नई चुनौतियां सामने आ रही. इन नई चुनौतियों से निपटने के लिए पुलिस को लेटेस्ट टेक्नोलॉजी, साइबर सिक्योरिटी और डिजिटल इन्वेस्टिगेशन में
0: होगा. Meanwhile, Sikkim has been officially declared a fully literate state under the ULAS, Understanding of Lifelong Learning for All in Society initiative. Union Education Minister Dharmendra Pradhan today said that re-evaluation process will now begin after certain issues have come to light regarding the CBSE Class 12th examination evaluation process. Speaking to media after the meeting with CBSE officials in New Delhi, Mr. Pradhan said officials will ensure that no student query is left unresolved and accountability will be ensured at all levels. Taking responsibility for the discrepancies, the education minister said the issues will be rectified and appropriate solutions will be worked out.
2: बच्चों को ट्रांसपेरेंटली अपने मार्क के बारे में जानकारी मिले.
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0: The National Testing Agency, NTA, has released revised examination dates and admit cards for the Common University Entrance Test Undergraduate CUET UG 2026 examinations. As per the NTA, examinations will now be conducted on the 31st of this month and the 6th and 7th of next month. The examination, which was scheduled for today, was rescheduled due to Eid ul-Adha. NTA said admit cards for candidates appearing for the test on Sunday have been released and they can be downloaded from the official website of NTA, cuet.nta.nic.in. The admit card for the remaining candidates whose examination is being scheduled on the 6th and 7th of next month will be released soon. Karnataka Chief Minister Siddaramaiah will submit his resignation to the governor this afternoon. State Parliamentary Affairs Minister H.K. Patil informed this while leaving the breakfast meeting called by Siddaramaiah. He said Siddaramaiah has been told by the Congress High Command to resign and accordingly he will submit his resignation at Lok Bhavan. He further informed that D.K. Shivakumar will take over as the Chief Minister. Bharatiya Janata Party BJP leader from Punjab, Kewal Singh Dhillon, has been appointed as the state president of the party's Punjab unit today. He has been given the charge of Punjab unit by the party's national president, Nitin Naveen. Iran's Revolutionary Guards today said they targeted a U.S. base this morning in retaliation to American strikes near Bandar Abbas Airport. Tehran did not disclose the location of the base that was attacked, but Kuwait, a U.S. ally, said earlier it was responding to hostile missile and drone attacks. Today is the birth anniversary of great nationalist and freedom fighter Vinayak Damodar Savarkar, popularly called Veer Savarkar. Prime Minister Narendra Modi and Home Minister Amit Shah remembered the great leader on the occasion. The festival of sacrifice, Eid ul-Adha or Bakrid, is being celebrated with religious fervor and gaiety in various parts of the country today. People offered prayers in Eidgahs and mosques this morning. Later, they exchanged Eid greetings. President Draupadi Murmu, Vice President C.P. Radhakrishnan and Prime Minister Narendra Modi greeted the people on the occasion. And with that, we end this news bulletin.

Good afternoon. This is Akashvani and I am Valsa Williams with the Midday News. The headlines. President Draupadi Murmu urges police forces to be more citizen-centric and sensitive towards vulnerable sections. Education.

0: Minister had made the Pradhan Assures resolution of all grievances of students regarding discrepancies in CBSE Class 12 examination evaluation process. Karnataka Chief Minister Siddaramaiah announces resignation. Deputy Chief Minister D.K. Shivakumar set to take over. Fragile ceasefire between US and Iran under strain as both sides exchange fresh strikes near the strategically vital Strait of Hormuz. Eid ul-Azha, festival of sacrifice, being celebrated with religious fervor across the country. And in badminton, PV Sindhu and Lakshya Sen storm into singles quarterfinals of Singapore Open. President Draupadi Murmu today urged the police force to become more citizen-centric and sensitive while dealing with vulnerable sections, especially women, the poor and children. President Murmu was speaking after conferring the prestigious President's Police Colour on the Sikkim police during Alankaran parade held in Gangtok this morning. She appreciated the role of the Sikkim police in maintaining law and order and in disaster management.
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0: Meanwhile, Sikkim has been officially declared a fully literate state under the ULLAS, Understanding of Lifelong Learning for All in Society initiative. The announcement was made during the convocation ceremony of Sikkim University in Gangtok yesterday in the presence of President Murmu. Union Education Minister Dharmendra Pradhan today assured resolution of all grievances of students regarding discrepancies and technical glitches in CBSE Class 12 examination evaluation process and its newly introduced on-screen marking OSM system. Mr. Pradhan said the OSM system is a progressive instrument aimed at ensuring greater transparency. He was speaking to media after holding a meeting with CBSE officials in New Delhi. The minister said officials will ensure that no student query is left unresolved and accountability is maintained at all levels.
2: बच्चों को ट्रांसपेरेंटली अपने मार्क के बारे में जानकारी मिले.
3: Children should receive transparent information about their marks. Through scan copies, the answer sheets should reach them transparently. This is a provision under the OSM system. For the first time in the country, CBSE has implemented this system. Some discrepancies have come to notice in it. I take responsibility for this and it will be corrected properly. We will make sure that no genuine query raised by any student remains unanswered.
0: The National Testing Agency, NTA, has released revised examination dates and admit cards for the Common University Entrance Test Undergraduate CUET-UG 2026 examinations for admission to programs across central and participating universities. As per the NTA, examinations will now be conducted on the 31st of this month and the 6th and 7th of next month. The examination, which was scheduled for today, was rescheduled due to Eid ul-Azha. NTA said admit cards for candidates appearing for the test on Sunday have been released and they can be downloaded from the official website of NTA, cuet.nta.nic.in. The admit card for the remaining candidates, whose examination is being scheduled on the 6th and 7th of next month, will be released soon. Union Agriculture and Farmers Welfare Minister Shivraj Singh Chauhan today said the country has ample food stocks due to relentless efforts of the country's hard-working farmers. Mr. Chauhan was speaking at the inaugural ceremony of the two-day National Conference on Agriculture for Kharif Campaign 2026 in New Delhi today. The minister highlighted that the estimated food grain production in the country this year is over 376 million tons, which is 5.3% higher than last year. The minister also said the two-day event will help in setting a roadmap for the welfare of the Kharif agriculture sector. External Affairs Minister Dr. S. Jaishankar met his Spanish counterpart, Jose Manuel Alvarez, on the sidelines of the informal meeting of the EU Foreign Affairs Ministers.

0: Countries reviewed the situation during the 35th meeting of the Working Mechanism for Consultation and Coordination on India-China Border Affairs, which was held in Beijing yesterday. The Ministry of External Affairs said the discussions were constructive and forward-looking. The two sides discussed issues pertaining to delimitation, border management, mechanism building, and cross-border cooperation. This is Akashvani giving you the news. For quick news updates round the clock, follow us on our X handle at AIR News Alerts. And for details of stories and more, log on to our website www.newsonair.gov.in and download News on AIR app. Welcome back to the Midday News. Karnataka Chief Minister Siddaramaiah has announced his resignation from the post. He will submit his resignation this afternoon. State Parliamentary Affairs Minister H.K. Patil informed about Mr. Siddaramaiah's decision after attending the breakfast meeting hosted by Mr. Siddaramaiah for his cabinet colleagues at the Chief Minister's residence today. Mr. Patil said the move came following directions from the Congress High Command. He also announced that Deputy Chief Minister D.K. Shivakumar will take over as the new Chief Minister. Mr. D.K. Shivakumar was also present in the meeting. More from our correspondent.
1: The symbolic hug by Siddaramaiah and D.K. Shivakumar during the breakfast meeting today said it all. It drew curtain on the speculation about the resignation by Siddaramaiah. Chief Minister Office has informed that Siddaramaiah will go to Lok Bhavan at 2:30 p.m. today and address media persons at 3 p.m. In the absence of Governor, who is on tour, the resignation will be handed over to the Secretary. The longest serving Chief Minister, including a full 5 years term from 2013 to 2018 and 3 years in this second term since May 2023, Siddaramaiah will hand over reins to D.K. Shivakumar finally for a remaining period of 2 years. Swearing in and cabinet reshuffle remains to be decided now. Sudhindra, Akashwani News, Bengaluru.
0: The Bharatiya Janata Party today announced the appointment of new state unit presidents for three states and national capital Delhi. BJP National President Nitin Naveen has appointed East Delhi MP and Union Minister Harsh Malhotra as the party's Delhi Unit President. Dr. Archana Gupta has been appointed as Haryana BJP Chief and Keval Singh Dhillon will be the new President of the Punjab BJP. Abhishek Dev Roy has been appointed as Tripura BJP President. The West Bengal government has intensified measures against illegal infiltration under its Detect, Delete, Deport policy. Our correspondent reports that infiltrators are being detained and deported to Bangladesh after completion of legal formalities. Officials said around 50 Bangladeshi nationals were reported at the Hakimpur checkpost in Swarupnagar of North 24 Barganas today seeking to return home. Around 350 people are currently housed in three holding centres in the area awaiting deportation. Security and surveillance have also been strengthened in border areas to check illegal infiltration. In Bihar, 8 people were killed across the state following a wave of severe thunderstorms, lightning strikes and hailstorms. Chief Minister Samrat Chaudhary announced ex gratia compensation of 4 lakh rupees each to the next of kin of the deceased. Meanwhile, the India Meteorological Department, IMD, has issued red alert for severe heat wave conditions over eastern Madhya Pradesh and Vidarbha today. Heat wave conditions are also expected over Delhi, Chandigarh, Rajasthan, Chhattisgarh, Haryana, Himachal Pradesh, Konkan, Goa, Odisha, Punjab, Telangana and Uttar Pradesh today. The Met Department further predicted heavy rainfall over parts of northeast India, Bihar, Tamil Nadu and Puducherry for the day. Today is the birth anniversary of great nationalist and freedom fighter Vinayak Damodar Savarkar, popularly called Veer Savarkar. Prime Minister Narendra Modi and Home Minister Amit Shah remembered the great leader on the occasion. Prime Minister Modi in his message said the courage and patriotism of Veer Savarkar will always inspire people. Home Minister said, a fearless warrior of the freedom struggle, Veer Savarkar dedicated his entire life to the service of the motherland. The festival of sacrifice, Eid ul-Adha or Bakrid, is being celebrated with religious fervor and gaiety in various parts of the country today. People offered prayers in Eidgahs and mosques this morning. Later, they exchanged Eid greetings. Eid ul-Adha is celebrated to commemorate the willingness of Prophet Ibrahim to sacrifice his only son in obedience of God's command. in the national capital.

0: Capital main congregations were held at Jama Masjid, Fatehpuri Mosque and Shahi Eidgah. Reports of Eid prayer congregations are also pouring in from other parts of the country. Elaborate security arrangements have been made for the occasion. In West Bengal, lakhs of devotees offering prayers at mosques and Eidgahs. Our correspondent has the details.
1: In Kolkata, the Eid prayers were held at the Brigade Parade Ground instead of the traditional Red Road. At the historic Nakhoda Mosque, prayers were conducted in two sessions, ensuring roads remained clear. The state government has strictly enforced the old Calcutta High Court directive, urging peace and discipline during the festivities. Millions gathered at more than 5,000 mosques and prayer grounds in Murshidabad. In Malda, the state's second largest congregation took place at Sujapur's Noy Mauja Eidgah. Large gatherings were also reported in Nodia, North 24 Parganas and South 24 Parganas, with women joining prayers in many locations.
2: Shondipan Dashgupta, Akashvani News, Kolkata.
0: Cities across Madhya Pradesh are celebrating Eid ul-Azha today in a peaceful and joyful atmosphere. We have a report.
3: In Bhopal, thousands gathered at the historic Taj ul-Masjid for special prayers. The Imam prayed for unity, brotherhood and progress in the country. A heartwarming scene came from Indore. Following a 50-year-old tradition, a Hindu family welcomed the city Qazi with a garland of flowers. They then took him to the Eidgah in a decorated carriage. In Gwalior, people from other faiths also gathered outside mosques to greet the Muslim community. Meanwhile, the Madhya Pradesh Waqf Board has issued important guidelines for the animal sacrifice. People have been asked not to post photos or videos of the sacrifice on social media so that the communal harmony is preserved. Abhinav Goyal, Akashvani, Bhopal.
0: President Draupadi Murmu, Vice President C.P. Radhakrishnan and Prime Minister Narendra Modi greeted the people on the occasion. The fragile ceasefire between the United States and Iran has come under severe strain after both sides exchanged military strikes near the strategically important Strait of Hormuz. The U.S. military said it shot down four Iranian attack drones and struck a drone control station in Bandar Abbas. Iran's Islamic Revolutionary Guard Corps confirmed the strikes and said it retaliated by targeting an American military base as Kuwait, a U.S. ally said. Earlier it was responding to hostile missile and drone attacks. In badminton, India enjoyed an impressive day at the Singapore Open today with Lakshya Sen and PV Sindhu, the men's doubles pair of Chirag Shetty and Satvik Sairaj Ranki Reddy, and the mixed doubles duo of Dhruv Kapila and Tanisha Krasto all advancing to the quarterfinals. Sindhu defeated Japan's Riko Gunji in pre-quarterfinals of the women's singles round of 16. Lakshya sailed into the last eight after Thailand's world number two Kunlavut Viditsarn retired hurt just moments into their round of 16 clash. And now, before we end the bulletin, the headlines once again. President Draupadi Murmu urges police forces to be more citizen-centric and sensitive towards vulnerable sections. Education Minister Dharmendra Pradhan assures resolution of all grievances of students regarding discrepancies in CBSE Class 12 examination evaluation process. Karnataka Chief Minister Siddaramaiah announces resignation. Deputy Chief Minister D.K. Shivakumar set to take over. Fragile ceasefire between U.S. and Iran under strain as both sides exchange fresh strikes near the strategically vital Strait of Hormuz. And in badminton, PV Sindhu and Lakshya Sen storm into singles quarterfinals of Singapore Open. With that, we end the midday news.
4: Namaskar. 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

0: And they can be downloaded from the official website of NTA, cuet.nta.nic.in. The admit card for the remaining candidates whose examination is being scheduled on the 6th and 7th of next month will be released soon. Union Agriculture and Farmers Welfare Minister Shivraj Singh Chauhan today said the country has ample food stocks due to relentless efforts of the India's hardworking farmers. Mr. Chauhan was speaking at the inaugural ceremony of the two-day National Conference on Agriculture for Kharif Campaign 2026 in New Delhi today. The minister highlighted that the estimated food grain production in the country this year is over 376 million tons, which is 5.3% higher than last year. The minister also said that the two-day event will help in setting a roadmap for the welfare of the Kharif agriculture sector. External Affairs Minister Dr. S. Jaishankar met his Spanish counterpart Jose Manuel Alvarez on the sidelines of the informal meeting of the EU Foreign Affairs Ministers Gymnic in Cyprus today. In a social media post, Dr. Jaishankar said the meeting involved discussions on the next steps for trade, technology, defense and people-to-people ties between India and Spain. Dr. Jaishankar also appreciated Mr. Alvarez's views on ongoing global and regional developments. India and China have reviewed the situation in border areas and expressed satisfaction with the progress made in maintaining peace and tranquility. The two countries reviewed the situation during the 35th meeting of the Working Mechanism for Consultation and Coordination on India-China Border Affairs, which was held in Beijing yesterday. The Ministry of External Affairs said the discussions were constructive and forward-looking. The two sides discussed issues pertaining to delimitation, border management, mechanism building and cross-border cooperation. Karnataka Chief Minister Siddaramaiah has formally submitted his resignation to the Governor's Secretary at Lok Bhavan today. Addressing the media, he confirmed that the resignation letter was officially handed over to the Secretary. Mr. Siddaramaiah further stated that he requested the Governor to invite the Chief Minister designate to assume office as his government enjoys an absolute majority in the Assembly with the support of over 136 MLAs. Siddaramaiah became the Chief Minister of Karnataka for the second time in May 2023 after the Congress secured victory in the Assembly elections. He previously served as the Chief Minister from 2013 to 2018. The Chief Minister designate Deputy Chief Minister Dr. D.K. Shivakumar is one of the senior leaders of the Karnataka Congress. That's all in this news bulletin. Namaskar.
1: श्रोताओं, अभी आप सुन रहे थे हिंदी एवं अंग्रेजी में समाचार। ये आकाशवाणी का ईटानगर केंद्र है। समाचारों के बाद आइए सुनते हैं नोक्ते श्रोताओं का कार्यक्रम।

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1: Hello Itanagar, welcome to final day of our 8-day Ozzy Osbourne special here on Western Melodies. I'm your host Coco and today's playlist is called Ozzy Forever Legacy Tracks. These are the songs that define his legacy, the unforgettable ones that shaped heavy metal and inspired generations. Whether you are a lifelong fan or a new listener, this song will show you why Ozzy will always be the Prince of Darkness. The high energy track tells the story of a beast who rises again. Some says it's a metaphor for Ozzy himself returning to form after being doubted. It was the first album without guitarist Randy Rhoad, and Jack E. Lee stepped in with an iconic solo. Bark at the Moon showed the world that Ozzy wasn't done.

This song is one of the Ozzy's longest and most powerful tracks. It deals with dark emotions and the story of a man haunted by guilt and pain.

A rare love ballad from Ozzy, written for his wife Sharon. It talks about regret, redemption, and finding peace after a wild journey. If you have ever felt far from home, this one hits the heart.

In this song, Ozzy thanks his fan for standing by him. He says, "I'm not the Antichrist or the Iron Man," reminding everyone that behind the image, he's just human. Released in 2000s, it proved that even decades later, he still had something real to say.

This eerie masterpiece is inspired by Aleister Crowley, a famous occultist. Ozzy wasn't praising him, he was just fascinated by the dark mystery around him. The song has one of Randy Rhoads' most beautiful solos, almost like classical music. Many fans say this was Ozzy showing how dark, theatrical, and melodic his music could be. It's punky, magical, and unforgettable.

I don't know is Ozzy's telling the world I don't have all the answers. He admits he's just trying to make sense of life like everyone else. The track is full of raw energy and confusion, which many felt that time. It was also the first track on his debut solo album Bizarre of Oz, setting the tone of everything that followed. Honest and powerful.

that brings us to the end of our 8-day Ozzy Osbourne tribute on Western Melody. Thank you for joining me, Coco, on this musical journey through the life, madness, and magic of the Prince of Darkness. From his wild beginnings to his legacy that still lives on, Ozzy reminds us that music is forever. Until next time, stay safe, keep rocking, and remember, legends never die.

0: Uniform Civil Code has long been a part of BJP's election manifesto and has been repeatedly emphasized by Chief Minister Hemant Biswa Sarma in Assam. How has the BJP, especially Hemant Biswa Sarma himself, advanced the UCC issue during the recently concluded assembly polls in the state?
1: He was very open about it, and he told in all his election rallies that if BJP is voted back to power in Assam, he will legislate UCC, and I think this is the first thing which he has done. But talking about Assam, if you talk about UCC, there are also opposition from opposition parties like Congress and all that who are saying that it's just giving an access to your privacy. But I think BJP government was hell-bent on getting UCC in action in Assam after it has done in Uttarakhand and Gujarat. Also, they have a brute majority. Hemant Biswa Sarma has been voted back to power with his alliance with 102 seats in Assam out of 126 assembly seats. So he has the majority and he has done it. He was saying it from the beginning that when BJP will be voted back to power, they will bring UCC, and this is the first thing he has done.
0: Absolutely. It is one thing to get a bill passed, and it's another ball game all in itself to have it implemented on ground. So what do you think are the challenges that the Biswa Sarma government
1: Look, challenges will be there. It will come basically from minority inhabited areas in Assam. As if I talk about Muslim minority, Assam is the second largest Muslim population after Uttar Pradesh. In fact, it signifies that it will be focused on not especially on minorities, but especially on Muslim minorities who follows polygamy. How Hemant Biswa Sarma takes it, because there are a lot of criminal provisions under BNS. 7 years of imprisonment for polygamy. There are a lot of provisions which have been made in that you will be jailed for 7 years if you are to follow polygamy. Then there is another point that every living relationship, whether it is outside Assam or inside Assam, has to be registered. There are criminal provisions for that. There are penal provisions for that. So has to be seen that how Hemant Biswa Sarma tackles all these issues which will come now when he goes to the ground and implement the bill or implement the legislation. So there is a challenge for Hemant Biswa Sarma to make them understand on the ground is a problem, will be a challenge. And I just go back a few years back when he started a campaign against child marriage in Assam. It was quite a task. And I think somehow he could manage that. There are a lot of child marriages happening in various corners of Assam. So he was very anti against it, and he took the Katgil and he made it happen that no, the child marriage has to stop. So whatever I have seen of Hemant Biswa Sarma, he's a go-getter, and I think he will be able to achieve what the bill intends to.
0: Right. So Abhijit, how is the Uniform Civil Code being perceived at the ground level among citizens and different communities in Assam?
1: There has not been very reaction to it as of now, other than opposition parties. I suppose the reaction will come when it really gets implemented on the ground. As of now, nothing much has come from on the ground. You know, and to make people understand about UCC and all that and the implementation of it, it takes time. And I think when the implementation really takes place on the ground, so then you get to know the reaction, what it happens. As I said, Mr. Sarma has to implement on the ground, and then the reaction will come. So as of now, there is not such a reaction. Opposition parties like Congress has said that it's just a bill, because all the provisions are there in other things. But they have said that they are given access to your bedroom, you know, if you talk about living in a relationship and all that. But they are also very not vocal in their protest. That signifies that the bill, when it goes to the ground, when the implementation really takes place, that time we'll come to know the reaction from the ground.
0: Right. So before moving on further, let's listen to this report by our Akashwani correspondent from Guwahati.
2: The Uniform Civil Code Bill in Assam seeks to establish a single civil legal framework for all residents of the state in matters relating to marriage, divorce, succession and living relationships. The bill excludes scheduled tribes from its purview in order to preserve constitutional protections and customary practices, while replacing religion-based personal laws with a common framework aimed at ensuring equality and gender justice. Under the marriage provision, the bill mandates monogamy and prescribes a uniform legal age of 21 years. Years for grooms and 18 years for brides. Rakesh Tole, Akashwani News, Guwahati.
0: Abhijit, in your view, what is the broader significance of the UCC in terms of ensuring equality and equal treatment for all citizens, irrespective of their religion?
1: We have a lot of tribe and councils, you know, who are excluded from the bill. So if you talk about equality in Assam, certain sections are already excluded from that, and which opposition is crying foul. They're saying that why tribals could not be a part of this bill.

0: why they are excluded. If you talk about equality in terms of child marriage, in terms of polygamy, repeated marriage without divorce, so that is there, and I think it empowers women irrespective of caste and creed in across some. But again, there is a school of thought that why tribal people are excluded from the bill, why they are not included in the bill. So if you talk about equality, I think the bill will bring in a gender parity that is very much necessary. The second thing is that when you talk about marriages outside institutional realm, I think that will come into the fore now. Every marriage has to be registered. Every living relationship has to be registered. If there is an offspring from a living relationship, if somebody is born out of the relationship, what is his rights? So that has been defined in this UCC. And I think that will be helpful to them, you know, in future course of time, where everybody has their rights to register, complain, to register a protest. I think UCC brings one thing in the fore, in the table, is that everybody's rights has been given.
1: Okay. So, Abhijit, elaborating on what you had already said, do you think the tribal exemption reflects the unique socio-cultural realities of the Northeast? And could the Assam model influence debates on UCC in other Northeastern states as well?
0: Definitely. If you talk about tribal culture, you know, if I talk about Karbi, if I talk about Bodos, you know, right, they have their customary laws. They are governed by customary laws. If I can give you an example, you know, panchayat kind of a system which existed from medieval times within tribals, you know. They have their own way of living life. They have their own way of giving punishment to somebody. And that is there, the customary laws, and which is very strong within tribals. So I think excluding them from the UCC bill or UCC is the right step, you know, because they have been practicing it for quite a long time, you know. They have their own customary laws. They have their own set of rules which govern them. So in my view, yes, there is a school of thought that the people are telling that way, tribals are not included in UCC. But I think they have been governed by these laws for quite some time from medieval ages. They have their traditional ways of doing it. So interfering into it would have been a problem. And I think rightfully, the government has excluded them from the bill.
1: Right. The bill aims to standardize inheritance and succession laws as well. How might this affect families across different communities?
0: Succession laws and all that, though it exists, but if you talk about, I am being very pinpointing on one thing. If you talk about live-in relationship, which is one of the significant features of this bill, or this legislation, is that when two persons are staying in a live-in relationship and then there is somebody is born out of them, you know, what rights he has. So that has been clearly defined out in the UCC. That within a living relationship also, if a ward is born or a girl or child is born, what rights he has in terms of succession, which was very vague earlier. So I think this is one of the very significant features of this bill, is that within living relationship, if somebody is born of that living relationship, what is his rights, what is his succession rights are there.
1: Right. Thank you so much for this insightful discussion and for shedding light on the UCC in such an easy and understandable way for our listeners.
0: Thank you.
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3: Insights.

0: Union, Home and Cooperation Minister Amit Shah has reiterated the government's firm commitment to identify and deport every illegal immigrant from the country. He was addressing a public rally after inaugurating and laying the foundation stone for various developmental projects worth 340 crore rupees in the Gandhinagar Lok Sabha constituency today. Mr. Shah emphasized that the government is committed to securing the borders and eradicating illegal immigration in the country. During his address, the Home Minister also congratulated the West Bengal government for swiftly providing 600 hectares of land to the border security force within a week.
1: Our government's resolve is to identify and deport every single infiltrator from across the country. For this purpose, Prime Minister Narendra Modi ji has decided to constitute a demographic change committee. This high-powered committee will examine the causes behind the artificial demographic changes taking place across the country, suggest measures to address them, and also consider whether any new laws are required for this purpose. The demographic change committee will submit its report within 1 year, and we will work towards preventing artificial demographic changes.
2: Demographic change jo hai, usko rokne ka hum kaam karenge.
0: Mr. Shah recalled the contributions of Veer Savarkar on the occasion of his birth anniversary. He highlighted his supreme sacrifice and lifelong dedication to the motherland. So, longest-serving Chief Minister in Karnataka, Siddaramaiah, submitted his resignation to the Governor's office in Bengaluru today after a breakfast meeting with his cabinet colleagues. Addressing the media persons later, without naming D.K. Shivakumar, he asked the Governor to invite the CM-designate for taking up the mantle of the Chief Ministership in the state. The Governor, who is on tour, has to return to decide on the resignation submitted by Siddaramaiah. Rural Development Minister Shivraj Singh Chauhan today released over 10,000 crore rupees to 12 states under the Pradhan Mantri Awas Yojana Grameen PMAYG through video conferencing. These states include Assam, Chhattisgarh, Gujarat, Haryana, Himachal Pradesh, Jharkhand, Karnataka, Kerala, Punjab, Rajasthan, Tamil Nadu and Uttar Pradesh. Speaking on the occasion, Mr. Chauhan said that Prime Minister Narendra Modi is committed to ensuring that no poor person in the country lives in a kaccha house. He stated that 3 crore 91 lakh houses have already been approved under Pradhan Mantri Awas Yojana Grameen PMAYG against the target of 4.95 crore houses. Highlighting women's empowerment, the union minister stated that nearly 75% of the houses sanctioned under PMAYG are either in the name of women or under joint ownership. Railway Minister Ashwini Vaishnaw said that Kazipet Rail Manufacturing Unit in Telangana will manufacture 200 intercity trains in the next 5 years. These trains will be deployed throughout the country for short-distance travel. Mr. Vaishnaw, along with Minister of State for Railways Ravneet Singh Bittu and senior officials today reviewed the plans to operationalize the Kazipet Rail Manufacturing Unit. These trains will typically run for about 300 kilometers and each trip will have many stops so that citizens can commute between towns and cities. These trains will give the people a new affordable option for intercity travel. The National Testing Agency, NTA, has released revised examination dates and admit cards for the Common University Entrance Test undergraduate CUET UG 2026 examinations for admissions to programs across central and participating universities. The examinations will now be conducted on the 31st of this month and the 6th and 7th of next month. The examination, which was scheduled for today, was rescheduled due to Eid al-Adha. NTA said that admit cards for candidates appearing for the test on Sunday can be downloaded from the official website of NTA, CUET.nta.nic.in. External Affairs Minister Dr. Ajay Shankar today attended the working sessions of the informal meeting of EU Ministers of Foreign Affairs, Gymnich, in Cyprus. External Affairs Minister said the discussions focused on relevant policy issues of shared interest, in particular the geopolitical impacts of developments in the West Asia and the wider region. Eid al-Adha, the festival of sacrifice, was celebrated with religious fervor and due reverence across the country today. The devotees offered Eid prayers in Eidgahs and mosques this morning. Later, they exchanged Eid greetings in Delhi. Main Eid prayers congregations were held at Jama Masjid, Fatehpuri Mosque and Shahi Udgah. India Meteorological Department has forecast that heat wave conditions are expected to abate over many parts of northwest India beginning today. Talking to Akashwani News, IMD scientist Dr. Akhil Srivastav said that people will experience significant relief from prevailing heat wave conditions. And with that, we end this news bulletin.
3: Namaskar. Akashwani se Vishwa Darpan ke saath, main Arun Kumar.

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1: 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External Affairs Minister Dr. S. Jayashankar meets his counterparts from European Union countries in Cyprus, discusses West Asia situation and issues of shared interest. Australian Prime Minister Anthony Albanese says ties between India and Australia continue to deepen through culture, education, trade and cricket. Fragile ceasefire between US and Iran under strain as both sides exchange fresh strikes near Strait of Hormuz. Indian shuttlers PV Sindhu and Lakshya Sen advanced to singles quarterfinals of Singapore Open badminton. And in a major upset in French Open tennis, Juan Manuel Cerulondolo beats world number one Jannik Sinner in men's singles second round. External Affairs Minister Dr. S. Jaishankar today attended the working session of the informal meeting of EU Ministers of Foreign Affairs CIMNEC in Cyprus. External Affairs Ministry said the discussions focused on relevant policy issues of shared interest, in particular the geopolitical impact of developments in the West Asia and the wider region. On the sidelines of CIMNEC meeting, Dr. Jaishankar held structured bilateral meetings with Foreign Affairs Minister of Saudi Arabia, Prince Faisal bin Farhan bin Abdullah, Foreign Affairs of Ukraine, Andriy Sybiha, and Foreign Affairs, European Union and Cooperation of Spain, Jose Manuel Albers Buono. The ministry said these meetings and his interactions with other European Union ministers provided as opportunity to exchange perspectives on West Asia, the Ukraine conflict, India-EU cooperation, bilateral relations, and wider regional developments. Dr. Jaishankar also called on President of Cyprus, Nikos Christodoulos, in Nicosia. The discussions reviewed the strong momentum in India-Cyprus relations following the landmark state visit of President Christodoulos to India last week, during which the two countries elevated bilateral ties to a strategic partnership. They also discussed further strengthening cooperation in areas including trade, investment, connectivity, defense and security, technology, innovation and people-to-people ties. India and Singapore today explored new avenues to strengthen strategic ties during 16th India-Singapore Defense Policy Dialogue in Singapore. During the dialogue, Defence Secretary Rajesh Kumar Singh and Defence Secretary of Singapore, Joseph Leong, reviewed the progress of ongoing defence engagements. They held wide-ranging discussions on key areas of defence cooperation, military engagements, defence industry collaboration, capacity building and regional security issues. The Ministry of Defence said that the two countries also discussed enhancing cooperation in niche and emerging domains such as cyber security, artificial intelligence, maritime security, unmanned systems and advanced defense technologies. The discussions also underscored the importance of innovation-driven partnerships and deeper collaboration in emerging areas to address evolving regional and global security challenges. The ministry said that both countries reiterated their commitment to supporting an open, inclusive and rule-based regional security architecture while promoting practical and constructive defense cooperation in the Indo-Pacific region. Australian Prime Minister Anthony Albanese today said the ties between India and Australia continue to deepen through culture, education, cricket and trade, and that he looks forward to hosting Prime Minister Narendra Modi in the near future. In his address at the Australian Parliament, Mr. Albanese highlighted India's economic growth and emphasized that the trade relationship between the two nations has been further enhanced by the Economic Cooperation and Trade Agreement, ECTA. He said India has the largest population in the world, but it will also grow to be the third largest economy in the world over this decade.
2: India has the largest population in the world, but it will also grow to be the third largest economy in the world over this decade. That is an extraordinary opportunity for us in our region. We are a Pacific nation. We are also an Indian Ocean nation as well. So I'll have the privilege of hosting Prime Minister Modi here soon. I look forward to repeating for the second time. Like last time, Prime Minister Modi's visit will be made extraordinary by so many of the million strong Indian Australian community, the largest growing migrant community in Australia.
1: Mr. Albanese lauded the Indian community's contribution to Australian society and how they have strengthened ties between the two nations. He expressed the Australian government's commitment to supporting Indians and their interests. Prime Minister Narendra Modi has congratulated Janez Janša on being elected as the Prime Minister of Slovenia. In a social media post, Mr. Modi said he is looking forward to working closely with the Slovenian Prime Minister to further strengthen bilateral ties for the shared prosperity and mutual benefit of the people of both countries. This is Akashwani. 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We bring you the top international news and updates from around the globe. The fragile ceasefire between the United States and Iran has come under severe strain after both sides exchanged military strikes near the strategically important Strait of Hormuz. The latest escalation has dealt a setback to ongoing diplomatic efforts between Washington and Tehran to extend the existing truce. More from our West Asia correspondent.
3: The U.S.-Iran ceasefire, already under severe strain, has effectively collapsed into direct military confrontation near the Strait of Hormuz. American forces shot down four Iranian attack drones targeting commercial shipping and destroyed a launch site in Bandar Abbas that was seconds away from firing a fifth, as reported by the United States Central Command. Iran's Revolutionary Guard Corps responded by claiming strikes on a U.S. military base. Kuwait's air defenses have also been active, intercepting hostile missile and drone threats. Meanwhile, the crisis is rippling outward. In Lebanon, the Israeli military has issued its largest evacuation order since a separate ceasefire took hold in April, ordering all civilians south of the Sohrani River, roughly 40 kilometers from the Israeli border, to move northward immediately. Israel's military declared the Endes zone a combat area and warned it could act with extreme force against Hezbollah. Vinod Kumar for Akashwani News, Dubai.
1: Eid al-Adha, the festival of sacrifice, was celebrated with religious fervor and due reverence across the country today. The devotees offered Eid prayers in Eidgahs and mosques this morning. Later, they exchanged Eid greetings. In Delhi, main Eid prayer congregation were held at Jama Masjid, Fatehpuri Mosque and Shahi Eidgah. Prime Minister Narendra Modi has greeted people on the occasion of Eid al-Adha. In a social media post, Mr. Modi hoped that the occasion will deepen the spirit of brotherhood and happiness in the society. He also prayed for everyone's success and good health. In badminton, top Indian shuttlers reserve quarterfinal berth in their respective categories in Singapore Open today. PV Sindhu in women's singles, Lakshya Sen in men's singles, Chirag Shetty and Satvik Sairaj Ranki Reddy in men's double, and Dhruv Kapila and Tanisha Krusto in mixed doubles advanced to the quarterfinals. Sindhu defeated Japan's Riko Gunji in round of 16. She will take on South Korea's An Se-yong in quarterfinal tomorrow. Lakshya Sen entered the last eight after Thailand's world number two, Kunlavut Vithisan, retired her just moments into their round of 16 clash. In tennis, world number one Jannik Sinner suffered a stunning defeat at the hands of world number 56, Juan Manuel Cerúndolo in the men's singles second round of the French Open. Sinner experienced physical issues in his second round match against Cerúndolo and fell to 6-3, 6-2, 5-7, 1-6, 1-6 defeat. Two Indian wrestlers advanced to the semifinals of the Asian Under-17 Wrestling Championships in Da Nang, Vietnam today. In the men's 45kg Greco-Roman category, Sachin Kalappa Shirole defeated Sami Ahmed Al-Obaid of Jordan 11-4, while in 110kg category, Rudra Kiran Nimhan beat Korea's Seok Moo Sim 8-0 in the quarterfinal matches. And now, before we close, here are the highlights of the bulletin. External Affairs Minister Dr. S. Jaishankar meets his counterparts from European Union countries in Cyprus, discusses West Asia situation and issues of shared interest. Australian Prime Minister Anthony Albanese says ties between India and Australia continue to deepen through culture, education, trade and cricket. Fragile ceasefire between US and Iran under strain as both sides exchange press strikes near Strait of Hormuz. Indian shuttlers PV Sindhu and Lakshya Sen advanced to singles quarterfinals of Singapore Open Badminton. That concludes tonight's World News Bulletin. For more updates, stay tuned to Akashwani. Good night.